bring the soup and sandwich. We'll bring the headlines. The daily news lands in your inbox every afternoon at 4. 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
3: Tonight, a partly cloudy sky, low of plus 2. Tomorrow, sunshine and 16 degrees. On Monday, rain with a high of 13. And for Tuesday, it'll be sunny with a high of 20. Current weather conditions and the 7-day forecast can be found anytime on your Discover Weyburn app. I'm Judy Peters.
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0: 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Thank you, Brandon, for going to our Instagram at American Top 40 to make that request.
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8 That I Made You Love Me, Ariana Grande. That's number 8. Well, last August, the Goo Goo Dolls released a 7-song EP called Summer Anthem, which gave us the top 30 hit, Not Goodbyes. But now another track from that project could land on the charts soon. It's called Ocean. Here it is. You're swimming.

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Shawn Mendes, Something Big. Hey, I'm Sharon Church. Are you washing your reusable grocery bags? Oh, yeah. No, I'm not. I guess we probably should, though. I mean, just think about all the stuff we stuff into those bags. Think raw meat juices and dirt.

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Mendez, Stitches. Sharon Church here, taking you through your Sunday afternoon. The beaches, edge of the earth up ahead. But first, here's Maroon 5. It's love.

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1: Bonks and Ronks and Rev headphones on your Sunday afternoon, and I'm wrapping things up for today. Still plenty of time to enjoy this weekend, and I think it's the last, is it the last weekend of summer? Oh no, we got one more official weekend of summer, and then fall comes September 22nd. So just live it up, enjoy it while we still can. I'm ready for the pumpkin spice. It is time. I'm good. I'm ready. You can take me anytime, Autumn.
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